I tried to the top, I've been out of shape, thinking out the box, I'm an astronaut. I blasted off the planet, rock that caused catastrophe, and it matters more because I had it. Now I had, I thought about wreaking havoc on an opposition, kind of shocking, they want a static with precision, I'm automatic, quarterback, I ain't talking, sack and pack it up on.

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That's when I knew that your heart was scarring. 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

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Killers in the jungle. Killers in the jungle. Killers in the jungle. 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Killers in the jungle. Killers in the jungle. Killers in the jungle.

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Listen, yeah, that just get fired in the wars. Right for the swing like a widow's enemies. 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Yo, listen, yeah, that kid is in the jungle. Kid is in the jungle. 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Yo, listen, yeah, that kid is in the jungle. Kid is in the jungle.

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America, South Korea, Spain, Sweden, Switzerland, Suzium, Turkey, USA, Uzbekistan, Uruguay, Ivory Coast. Let's play football.

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2: They know what is what, but they don't know what is what. 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
1: And if you hear this and then go on and your back, go on and your knees, baby shake it to the max. The DJ please turn up the bass to the max. Please just rewind, let me shake it to the max.